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1: Informer, you know say that I miss no me, I go blam. Ali keep on bum bam. Take the man that say that I miss no me, stab somewhere down the lane.

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1: 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We can pick a tempo that we know can work for both of us. Saying that it's only you I made a fuss for. 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
1: 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Give it to me.